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9: Moose weather.
10: Partly cloudy with the chance of showers and the risk of a thunderstorm. Fog patches developing overnight, a low of 10. The fog patch is burning off tomorrow morning, making way for a mix of sun and cloud and becoming more sunny by the afternoon with a high of 22. Clouds and a chance of showers on Monday with a high of 21.
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10: Moose weather.
11: Partly cloudy with the chance of showers and the risk of a thunderstorm. Fog patches developing overnight, a low of 10. The fog patch is burning off tomorrow morning, making way for a mix of sun and cloud and becoming more sunny by the afternoon with a high of 22. Clouds and a chance of showers on Monday with a high of 21.

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9: Moose weather.
10: Partly cloudy with the chance of showers and the risk of a thunderstorm. Fog patches developing overnight, a low of 10. The fog patches burning off tomorrow morning, making way for a mix of sun and cloud and becoming more sunny by the afternoon with a high of 22. Clouds and a chance of showers on Monday with a high of 21.
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12: Partly cloudy with the chance of showers and the risk of a thunderstorm. Fog patches developing overnight, a low of 10. The fog patch is burning off tomorrow morning, making way for a mix of sun and cloud and becoming more sunny by the afternoon with a high of 22. Clouds and a chance of showers on Monday with a high of 21.

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0: Hi, I'm Lake of Bays Mayor Terry Glover. 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
3: News weather.
4: Partly cloudy with the chance of showers and the risk of a thunderstorm. Fog patches developing overnight, a low of 10. The fog patches burning off tomorrow morning, making way for a mix of sun and cloud and becoming more sunny by the afternoon with a high of 22. Clouds and a chance of showers on Monday with a high of 21.
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10: Moose weather.
11: Partly cloudy with the chance of showers and the risk of a thunderstorm. Fog patches developing overnight, a low of 10. The fog patches burning off tomorrow morning, making way for a mix of sun and cloud and becoming more sunny by the afternoon with a high of 22. Clouds and a chance of showers on Monday with a high of 21.
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8: Moose weather.
9: Partly cloudy with the chance of showers and the risk of a thunderstorm. Fog patches developing overnight, a low of 10. The fog patches burning off tomorrow morning, making way for a mix of sun and cloud and becoming more sunny by the afternoon with a high of 22. Clouds and a chance of showers on Monday with a high of 21.
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9: Partly cloudy with the chance of showers and the risk of a thunderstorm. Fog patches developing overnight, a low of 10. The fog patch is burning off tomorrow morning, making way for a mix of sun and cloud and becoming more sunny by the afternoon with a high of 22. Clouds and a chance of showers on Monday with a high of 21.
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2: Moose weather.
3: A mix of sun and clouds later today, becoming more sunny by the afternoon. Fog patches burning off this morning with a high of 22. Cloudy periods tonight with a low of 9. On Monday, we'll see clouds and a chance of showers, the high 21. And a mix of sun and clouds for Tuesday, a high of 22.
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6: Moose weather.
7: A mix of sun and clouds later today, becoming more sunny by the afternoon. Fog patches burning off this morning with a high of 22. Cloudy periods tonight with a low of 9. On Monday, we'll see clouds and a chance of showers, the high 21. And a mix of sun and clouds for Tuesday, a high of 22.
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2: Weather. A mix of sun and clouds later today, becoming more sunny by the afternoon. Fog patches burning off this morning with a high of 22. Cloudy periods tonight with a low of 9. On Monday, we'll see clouds and a chance of showers, the high 21. And a mix of sun and clouds for Tuesday, a high of 22.
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4: Moose weather.
5: A mix of sun and clouds later today, becoming more sunny by the afternoon. Fog patches burning off this morning with a high of 22. Cloudy periods tonight with a low of 9. On Monday, we'll see clouds and a chance of showers, the high 21. And a mix of sun and clouds for Tuesday, a high of 22.
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5: Moose weather. A mix of sun and clouds later today, becoming more sunny by the afternoon. Fog patches burning off this morning with a high of 22. Cloudy periods tonight with a low of 9. On Monday, we'll see clouds and a chance of showers, the high 21. And a mix of sun and clouds for Tuesday, a high of 22.
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4: Moose weather.
5: A mix of sun and clouds later today, becoming more sunny by the afternoon. Fog patches burning off this morning with a high of 22. Cloudy periods tonight with a low of 9. On Monday, we'll see clouds and a chance of showers, the high 21. And a mix of sun and clouds for Tuesday, a high of 22.
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1: Moose weather.
2: A mix of sun and clouds later today, becoming more sunny by the afternoon. Fog patches burning off this morning with a high of 22. Cloudy periods tonight with a low of 9. On Monday, we'll see clouds and a chance of showers, the high 21. And a mix of sun and clouds for Tuesday, a high of 22.
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4: Moose weather.
5: A mix of sun and clouds later today, becoming more sunny by the afternoon. Fog patches burning off this morning with a high of 22. Cloudy periods tonight with a low of 9. On Monday, we'll see clouds and a chance of showers, the high 21. And a mix of sun and clouds for Tuesday, a high of 22.
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3: Moose weather.
4: A mix of sun and clouds later today, becoming more sunny by the afternoon. Fog patches burning off this morning with a high of 22. Cloudy periods tonight with a low of 9. On Monday, we'll see clouds and a chance of showers to high 21. And a mix of sun and clouds for Tuesday, a high of 22.
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4: Moose weather.
5: A mix of sun and clouds later today, becoming more sunny by the afternoon. Fog patches burning off this morning with a high of 22. Cloudy periods tonight with a low of 9. On Monday, we'll see clouds and a chance of showers, the high 21. And a mix of sun and clouds for Tuesday, a high of 22.
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3: 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Rivers and seas boiling.
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4: Moose weather.
5: A mix of sun and clouds later today, becoming more sunny by the afternoon. Fog patches burning off this morning with a high of 22. Cloudy periods tonight with a low of 9. On Monday, we'll see clouds and a chance of showers, the high 21. And a mix of sun and clouds for Tuesday, a high of 22.
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5: Moose Weather.
6: A mix of sun and clouds later today, becoming more sunny by the afternoon. Fog patches burning off this morning with a high of 22. Cloudy periods tonight with a low of 9. On Monday, we'll see clouds and a chance of showers, the high 21. And a mix of sun and clouds for Tuesday, a high of 22.
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11: Moose Weather.
12: A mix of sun and cloud with a chance of an afternoon shower and possibly a thunderstorm with a high of 23. Partly cloudy tonight with a chance of showers early in the evening with the risk of a thunderstorm, a low of 9. And cloudy tomorrow with a chance of showers, the high 21.
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9: A mix of sun and cloud with a chance of an afternoon shower and possibly a thunderstorm with a high of 23. Partly cloudy tonight with a chance of showers early in the evening with the risk of a thunderstorm, a low of 9. And cloudy tomorrow with a chance of showers, the high 21.

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15: Moose Weather.
16: A mix of sun and cloud with a chance of an afternoon shower and possibly a thunderstorm with a high of 23. Partly cloudy tonight with a chance of showers early in the evening with the risk of a thunderstorm, a low of 9. And cloudy tomorrow with a chance of showers, the high 21.
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5: Moose weather.
6: A mix of sun and cloud with a chance of an afternoon shower and possibly a thunderstorm with a high of 23. Partly cloudy tonight with a chance of showers early in the evening with the risk of a thunderstorm, a low of 9. And cloudy tomorrow with a chance of showers, the high 21.
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1: Good morning, I'm Bill Kingston. Summer has officially arrived across the region. The official start of the summer solstice happened at 4:24 this morning. So what can we expect weather-wise? The Weather Network says the position of the jet stream will bring cooler than normal temperatures across much of the province, plus more showers and thunderstorms for the southern half of Ontario. Out west, it will be hotter and drier than normal due to a strong El Nino weather pattern. U.S. Vice President J.D. Vance is in Switzerland to help with negotiations with Iran about winding down its nuclear program. An interim agreement was signed last week, and now the clock is ticking to get a formal agreement completed in the next 2 months. The ceasefire has been tested the last couple of days as Israel carries out strikes in Lebanon against the militant group Hezbollah. Iran's military also closed the Strait of Hormuz yesterday, a key shipping point for the world's oil. The federal government House leader is defending Prime Minister Carney's continued no-shows in question period. Stephen McKinnon told CTV Carney has a deep respect for the parliamentary process, but has an incredibly busy agenda. Conservative MPs have noted Carney has missed 100 occasions where the opposition parties can question the Prime Minister and hold the government to account. The Conservatives say Carney has been in Ottawa 64 of those times. McKinnon maintains the Prime Minister is still very accessible. A lot of young kids are riding electric scooters, and two children's hospitals are raising alarm bells about the number of injuries they're seeing. The Montreal Children's Hospital and BC Children's Hospital both say the device is not a toy. Doctors are seeing more traumatic brain injuries, trauma to the face and abdomen, broken bones, and cuts from kids taking a tumble off e-scooters. The BC Hospital says many of the people coming into their ER are young teens, many not wearing helmets and going over the 25-kilometer-an-hour speed limit when they crashed. The co-founder of French video game publisher Ubisoft has died in a plane crash in western France. Claude Guillemot died after a Cessna crashed in a field just before it was scheduled to land Friday night. Guillemot was 69 years old. In sports, FIFA World Cup action early today saw Japan take down Tunisia 4-0. Three games on Saturday saw Germany edge Ivory Coast 2-1 at Toronto Stadium. Ecuador and Curaçao played to a scoreless draw, while the Netherlands downed Sweden 5-1. In baseball, the Jays had an 8-6 win over the Chicago Cubs. In the CFL, the Argos beat the Red Blacks 44-24. Montreal lost to the Elks 32-29. And the Rough Riders beat the Stampeders 40-37.
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0: Moose weather.
1: A mix of sun and cloud with a chance of an afternoon shower and possibly a thunderstorm with a high of 23. Partly cloudy tonight with a chance of showers early in the evening with the risk of a thunderstorm, a low of 9. And cloudy tomorrow with a chance of showers, the high 21.
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1: Good morning, a cool, fresh morning, but it's going to warm up nicely today. 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Watch for us in the Antares 9 today as we head over to Beacon Bay for Women at the Helm this morning. And it's a nice-looking start. The Muskoka Lakes, Lake of Bays, up through Bancroft and Halliburton. Light winds, waves less than half a meter, water temperature 16 degrees. A chance of a scattered shower and risk of thunderstorm late in the day and Monday morning. More likely the further east and north you go. Port Carling locks open 8 a.m. until 8 p.m. For Georgian Bay, light winds becoming north 10 knots Monday evening, waves half a meter or less, water temperature 12 to 16 degrees. Trent Severn Waterway open 9 till 6:30, lockage is free until September 7th. 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
14: Moose weather.
15: A mix of sun and cloud with a chance of an afternoon shower and possibly a thunderstorm with a high of 23. Partly cloudy tonight with a chance of showers early in the evening with the risk of a thunderstorm, a low of 9. And cloudy tomorrow with a chance of showers, the high 21.
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7: Moose weather.
8: A mix of sun and cloud with a chance of an afternoon shower and possibly a thunderstorm with a high of 23. Partly cloudy tonight with a chance of showers early in the evening with the risk of a thunderstorm, a low of 9. And cloudy tomorrow with a chance of showers, the high 21.
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1: 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Watch for us in the Antares 9 today as we head over to Beacon Bay for Women at the Helm this morning. And it's a nice-looking start. The Muskoka Lakes, Lake of Bays up through Bancroft and Halliburton. Light winds, waves less than half a meter, water temperature 16 degrees. A chance of a scattered shower and risk of thunderstorm late in the day and Monday morning. More likely the further east and north you go. Port Carling locks open 8 a.m. until 8 p.m. For Georgian Bay, light winds becoming north 10 knots Monday evening, waves half a meter or less, water temperature 12 to 16 degrees. Trent Severn Waterway open 9 till 6:30, lockage is free until September 7th. 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
6: Moose weather.
7: A mix of sun and cloud with a chance of an afternoon shower and possibly a thunderstorm with a high of 23. Partly cloudy tonight with a chance of showers early in the evening with the risk of a thunderstorm, a low of 9. And cloudy tomorrow with a chance of showers, the high 21.

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8: Moose weather.
9: A mix of sun and cloud with a chance of an afternoon shower and possibly a thunderstorm with a high of 23. Partly cloudy tonight with a chance of showers early in the evening with the risk of a thunderstorm, a low of 9. And cloudy tomorrow with a chance of showers, the high 21.
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1: 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Watch for us in the Antares 9 today as we head over to Beacon Bay for women at the helm this morning. And it's a nice looking start. The Muskoka Lakes, Lake of Bays up through Bancroft and Halliburton. Light winds, waves less than half a meter, water temperature 16 degrees. A chance of a scattered shower and risk of thunderstorm late in the day and Monday morning. More likely the further east and north you go. Port Carling locks open 8 a.m. until 8 p.m. For Georgian Bay, light winds becoming north 10 knots Monday evening, waves half a meter or less, water temperature 12 to 16 degrees. Trent Severn Waterway open 9 till 6:30, lockage is free until September 7th. 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
11: Moose weather.
12: A mix of sun and cloud with a chance of an afternoon shower and possibly a thunderstorm with a high of 23. Partly cloudy tonight with a chance of showers early in the evening with the risk of a thunderstorm, a low of 9. And cloudy tomorrow with a chance of showers, the high 21.
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13: Well, look at you, hanging out with us, the best radio station in the whole wide world, right? My name is Kenny. Thanks so much for spending some time with us. Okay, story time. I had a moment. I got my license. And then we moved, not got my license, I renewed my license, and then we moved. And I'm like, oh man, I opted for like the 5-year one. And so right when I moved, I had to get the sticker. You know, you buy the sticker with the new address, you put it on there. Well, anyways, long story short, washed my wallet, noticed that the sticker was like completely worn off. It's like three years old now, right? So I had to go and get a new sticker. So I went in, got the sticker. Nobody likes going to do anything to do with their license, right? It's always a lineup and whatever, but it went okay. As I'm walking out, there's a kid. He's kind of standing against the wall and, he's visibly upset. Like he's trying to hold back the tears and, he's calling his dad. I'm listening. He didn't pass his beginners. I called it beginners when I was a kid, or learners, or whatever you call it. You know, the written test where you can now drive a car to learn how to drive a car. Anyways, he obviously didn't pass. And on the verge of tears. I mean, glassy eyes, like those tears, they just weren't rolling down his cheeks yet. It broke my heart. And I got into my car, and I'm with my wife, and I said, look at that poor kid, man. I've been there. That sucks. I failed my road test 4 times. I'll admit that. Anyways, I drove away. I didn't say anything. And I've been kicking myself. Should I have said, hey, buddy, hang in there. You'll get him next time. Don't sweat the small stuff. You'll get through this. I know it sucks, but hang tight. You know, like, should I have given him words of encouragement? I didn't. But I'm curious to see, would you have? My wife said you probably would have embarrassed him more. So she thinks I did the right thing. What about you? Hit us up. The Kenny Jones Show, visitradio.ca.

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7: It is Kenny. Hope you're having a great weekend. Oh, man, got to call this person back. First, a quick reset. I was getting my license updated, my address updated, and when I was there, I saw a kid fail his written test, you know, to get his learner's. And I wanted to say, oh, buddy, hang in there. I didn't. But I failed my road test four times. And I got to tell you, this was great to get this message if they pick up here.
8: Hello?
7: A fellow four-timer. How goes it?
8: Right? It's good.
7: So why did you fail your road test four times?
8: So first time, I honestly wasn't ready at all, right? Second time, I went too slow.
7: Too slow.
8: Third time, I was driving my mom's car, and from the passenger seat, it looks like you're going 10 more than you are.
7: Yeah,
8: so
7: okay. I love this.
8: The very last time I failed, I went straight in the turning lane, and then I passed the time after that.
7: Four times, yeah. I was four times, too. Well played. I love the honesty. That's great.
8: Yeah, gotta do it, right? Like, if it happens, it happens. I think it made me a better driver because I had to do more practice.
7: Yes, yes, yes. Well played. Well, I just want to let you know, from a fellow four-timer, you rock.
8: Thank you. You too.
7: Have an awesome day. Thanks for the call, or thanks for the text.
8: Of course.
7: What would you have done? You see a kid holding back the tears. You know he failed the beginners or the learners or whatever you call it. Should I have said, hey, man, hang in there, get him next time? Or should I have did what I did, just walked away quietly and not embarrassed him anymore? Thoughts? Hit us up, the Kenny Jones Show, visceradio.ca. There must

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2: Moose weather.
7: A mix of sun and cloud with a chance of an afternoon shower and possibly a thunderstorm with a high of 23. Partly cloudy tonight with a chance of showers early in the evening with the risk of a thunderstorm, a low of 9. And cloudy tomorrow with a chance of showers, the high 21.
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9: Muskoka.
10: It is Kenny. Hope the weekend's awesome. So picture this. You got to go to the place that deals with your license. I don't even know what they call that place. Anyways, you go there and you see some kid, 16, 17, walking out of there. Looks like he just failed the written test to get his learner's permit or his beginner's. Kid's on the verge of tears. Do you say, hang in there, buddy. Hang in there. Or do you do what I did? You just sit in your car and you see the kid standing there and you feel bad and then you drive away. I regret not saying, hey, man, you'll get him next time. Don't sweat the small stuff. But I didn't. Now I feel bad. What do you think?
11: I wouldn't have gotten out of my car and went back, but maybe when I went by, I would have said, hey, don't sweat it, kid. Everybody fails at least once.
10: Yeah.
11: You know, because most people do. I passed my driving test, but it was the written test I had to do like three different times.
10: Man, oh, man. So it's what was it? Is this nerves or are you just not getting them?
11: I think a little bit of nerves. Also, some of the questions, the way they word some of the questions threw me off totally.
10: Tricky.
11: You know, it's,
10: tricky.
11: Like, you know it in general, but just the way they worded it had me double guessing myself. So, yeah, I failed, I believe, three times the written, but I passed. I passed first time driving, but I'd already been driving long before I actually wrote my test.
10: Well played. All right, brother.
11: All right. Yeah, have a good day.
10: Right on. What would you do in this situation? You see somebody, yay, and we got to look at somebody's like 16, 17. So, you know, this is a stressful time for that age. It's a big deal getting your learner's permit. Would you have said, go get them next time, man? Don't sweat it. You'll get it next time. Or would you just been silent? The Kenny Jones Show at VistaRadio.ca. Would love your thoughts. Love your hot takes.
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9: 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Muskoka.

0: It's Father's Day. 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

0: Good morning, a cool, fresh morning, but it's going to warm up nicely today. 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Watch for us in the Antares 9 today as we head over to Beacon Bay for women at the helm this morning. And it's a nice looking start. The Muskoka Lakes, Lake of Bays up through Bancroft and Halliburton. Light winds, waves less than half a meter, water temperature 16 degrees. A chance of a scattered shower and risk of thunderstorm late in the day and Monday morning. More likely the further east and north you go. Port Carling locks open 8 a.m. until 8 p.m. For Georgian Bay, light winds becoming north 10 knots Monday evening, waves half a meter or less, water temperature 12 to 16 degrees. Trent Severn Waterway open 9 till 6:30, lockage is free until September 7th. 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
7: Moose weather.
8: A mix of sun and cloud with a chance of an afternoon shower and possibly a thunderstorm with a high of 23. Partly cloudy tonight with a chance of showers early in the evening with the risk of a thunderstorm, a low of 9. And cloudy tomorrow with a chance of showers, the high 21.
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10: It is Kenny. So I renewed my license and I got the 5-year one and then I moved like 3 weeks after we were all moving. Oh, man. So instead of getting a new one, I just got that sticker. Well, the other day I noticed that sticker's like 4 years old now. So I got another year on this license, on this card. The address is worn off. If I get pulled over, I'm not even know my address. So I go and get the new sticker put on. As I'm leaving, 16, 17-year-old kid, he's standing on the wall, just about in tears because I think he failed his written test for his learner's permit. Broke my heart. I wish I would have said, hang in there, kid. But I didn't. Did I do the right thing?
11: So I think the best thing he could have done was leave that kid alone. He's probably embarrassed and sad. And the last thing he wants is a stranger coming up to him saying, oh, you got it, champ. Don't worry about it.
10: Yeah. I don't know, man. I felt right? So bad for that kid. Yeah.
11: Oh, it's terrible. But I can also one-up you on your taking 4 chances to get your license.
10: Oh, no way. What do you got?
11: Yeah, man. So when I was younger, I had my motorcycle license and my class 5, and being a dumb kid, I ended up losing them, okay?
10: Okay.
11: So some time goes by and I go, okay, I can go get my license back. So I go back and I recast my learners for my motorcycle license, thinking I'm the champ. I just walked in there. I got this. Yeah, totally failed my learner.
10: Thinking I'm a champ.
11: Yeah. So I thought it was awesome. I'm like, I got this. No problem. Walk in. Nope. Failed.
10: Oh.
11: I felt like such a tool, Kenny. It was brutal.
10: And you're such a car guy, too, which is nuts, right?
11: I know, right? And I mean, I've been riding, like, motorbikes and stuff. Like, I was on the road for probably a couple of years riding motorbikes before I lost my license. Yeah, go back, fail my learners. I couldn't believe it.
10: Hey, at least you're owning it, man. I love it.
11: Yeah, yeah. And I'll tell you, the hardest test I ever took was doing my class one license, man. 45-minute road test and $8,000 on the line. If you failed it, you lose that money, man.
10: Wow, but you did it.
11: I made her. I made her in one go, but it was iffy. The day I went to do my road test, I'm driving to the road test place, and I almost took out a road sign with my trailer.
10: You're a beauty.
11: The nerves get the best of us, Teddy. The nerves get the best of us.

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7: Nothing better than summer weekends. What's happening? It's Kenny. I got a message. I wanted to read it because it's awesome. And I wanted to give it a round of applause. The message is from Turk. Love that name. And he says, good day. My name is Turk. Long time listener, first time texter. Hey, how about that? Here you go. Could you do a segment on the show on our morning routines of our hardworking drive-thru workers? When they recognize your voice through the speaker, they already know what to put in the bag for you to carry on for your day. I've witnessed so many others in the line losing their, bad word, because they snooze too many times and expect to have everything go smoothly for the rest of the day. Consider some way of airing this. Thanks, Turk. Yes, let's give a shout out to everybody that works in the drive-thru at all the restaurants. There's your round of applause. I got to say, that is a wonderful feeling. It's happened to me a few times where they just start to know you. I have a favorite pizza place, and I walk in, and we order once a week, you know. They just hand it to me and say, see ya. See you next week. It's such a nice feeling. But especially when you go to the drive-thru and you say, good morning or hello, and they already know. Come on. Yes, that's worthy of a round of applause. And Turk, I appreciate you reaching out. All the messages, send them our way. The Kenny Jones Show at VistaRadio.ca. That was a super nice one to read.

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12: Moose weather.
13: A mix of sun and cloud with a chance of an afternoon shower and possibly a thunderstorm with a high of 23. Partly cloudy tonight with a chance of showers early in the evening with the risk of a thunderstorm, a low of 9. And cloudy tomorrow with a chance of showers, the high 21.
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14: Can we give a shout out to Faye? Faye sent a really nice email with a suggestion for a topic for us. You can send an email, links, memes, jokes, strongly worded letters. We'll take it all. The Kenny Jones Show at VistaRadio.ca. Faye says in her email, attached with a TikTok video, it says, great question. What car just bugs you? And this is the audio as a lady sitting in a car.
15: Something I forgot about that is none of my business, and I completely forgot about until one just drove by me, are PT Cruisers. They make me so deeply uncomfortable. They have ever since I was a child. I was actually probably quite frankly scared of them as a child, still am in a weird way.
14: So, okay, thanks, Faye. Appreciate that. I did a quick bit of research here. By research, I just went to Google. PT Cruisers, they went from 2001 to 2010. I don't mind the PT Cruiser. I'm looking at a photo of it right now. It's not that bad. I mean, it's kind of, you know, it is what it is, but definitely not going to complain. And you still see him around. But, Faye, great question. What is the vehicle that just bugs you? I will say this. I don't have any vehicles that bug me. I have vehicles that I look at and they instantly give me nostalgia. Like, if I see a Neon, a Chrysler Neon kicking around, there's not many left, but that brings me right back to when my kids were in car seats, because that was our family car. We had a green four-door Neon. It was the best. It was the best. But yeah, no vehicle on the road that actually bugs me. How about you? Hit us up, the Kenny Jones Show, VistaRadio.ca.

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2: Good afternoon, an absolutely gorgeous day to play on our waterways. We were down at Women of the Helm at Beacon Bay today, and the beautiful Beneteau from Bayport Marina will be back out in the waters this afternoon. If you're getting out on the Muskoka Lakes, Lake of Bays up through Bancroft and Halliburton, you're looking at light winds today, waves less than half a meter, water temperature around 16 degrees. There's a chance of a scattered shower and risk of a thunderstorm late today and tomorrow morning, but slight chance, more likely further east and north you go. Port Carling locks are open 8 a.m. until 8 p.m. For Georgian Bay, we're looking at light winds becoming north 10 knots Monday evening, waves less than half a meter, water temperature between 12 and 16 degrees. Trent Severn Waterway open 9 till 6:30, lockage is free until September 2nd. And free fishing for Father's Day in Ontario today. A shout out to Chad and the boys from Heather and Katie. They want you to remember,
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12: A mix of sun and cloud with a chance of an afternoon shower and possibly a thunderstorm with a high of 23. Partly cloudy tonight with a chance of showers early in the evening with the risk of a thunderstorm, a low of 9. And cloudy tomorrow with a chance of showers, the high 21.
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13: Well, I hope you're having a stellar weekend. We're talking about the PT Cruiser and the responsibility vehicle. The vehicle that you got after you realized, I better grow up, I'm having kids, the responsibility vehicle. Mark, you have a buddy that has a fleet of PT Cruisers?
14: Yeah, he's got, his father-in-law's got one, he's got one, his partner has two, I think he might have two. One's a convertible.
13: So why? Like, he just likes the vehicle?
14: Just likes them.
13: Wow, that's an interesting one.
14: And as for the Neon, they are built off the Neon platform, so
13: I kind of thought so.
14: Similar.
13: Yeah. So what was your responsibility car? The car that you got when it was time to get responsible in life?
14: 78 Bronco.
13: See, that doesn't sound like a responsibility vehicle. That sounds like a fun vehicle.
14: Well, it's a little bit of both, right? Enough room for kids and still got four-wheel drive.
13: Well, go figure, you know a guy who has a fleet of PT Cruisers.
14: Oh, yeah.
13: Have an awesome weekend, brother.
14: You as well, Kenny.
13: Okay, what is your, was your responsibility vehicle? You know, you're cruising around, you're driving in this car, it's awesome, and then you're like, uh-oh, we're going to be parents. We better get four doors. We better get a responsibility vehicle. What was yours? Some great stories coming in. Hit us up, the Kenny Jones Show at VistaRadio.ca.

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15: Muskoka.
16: My name is Kenny. Kenneth, if you're mad at me. Hope you're having a great weekend. We've had a good discussion on the go here. Trent's on the phone.
17: What do you want?
16: What do you want? We're talking about your responsibility vehicle. What was your responsibility vehicle when you said, uh-oh, I have kids. Now I got to get responsible.
17: Oh, boy. Well, you know, nothing says responsibility and spacious room like a good old 62 Corvette. I mean, they fit in the trunk. It was fine.
16: Always doing material, this guy.
17: Yeah, I mean, actuality, it was a 2007 Dodge Grand Caravan.
16: So you went minivan. There you go.
17: Guy inherited a Mitsubishi, like, midsize, whatever you want to call it. But something that would, like, be for everybody, it was a van. But we've had vans before that because we went, hey, these are spacious and nice. Like, responsibility was there. But it was more so, we like vans. There, you see a lot more. People like to bad talk vans, and I'm here to say that's just wrong.
16: Well,
17: you shouldn't bad talk a van.
16: I will say that, like I was looking, because we've been talking about this, I was looking at, like, those 1989 Air, or are they Aerostars or whatever? They look really cool.
17: Great year.
16: Yeah.
17: Some would say a perfect year. Some would say that's when society peaked. Was 1989.
16: Responsibility vehicle. Everything's great. You're cooking down the road, a sweet, sweet ride, and then you go, well, got kids coming. Better get responsible. Hit us up with a story, the Kenny Joe Show, visitradio.ca.

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5: Moose Weather.
6: A mix of sun and cloud with a chance of an afternoon shower and possibly a thunderstorm with a high of 23. Partly cloudy tonight with a chance of showers early in the evening with the risk of a thunderstorm, a low of 9. And cloudy tomorrow with a chance of showers, the high 21.
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8: The playlist is fire, as the kids would say. Yeah, that's how the cool kids talk. Playlist is pretty good today. Thanks for hanging out with us, working our way up and down these phone lines. Scott's on the phone. We've been talking about the responsibility vehicle.
9: Hey, Kenny.
8: Hey, you went from an 83 old Cutlass to a Ford Explorer. Were you sad getting rid of the Cutlass?
9: Yeah, I'd been in an accident and it had a dent in the fender. And, you know, I wasn't forced to get rid of the Cutlass because in the meantime, I had bought a little, I think it was a GMC Jimny. It was super nice. It had been redone and it was really nice, but it was a two-door and my wife had determined it was too small and a two-door wasn't suitable for the kid. I was sad to get rid of that one.
8: So you didn't go responsibility car, you went responsibility doors. You had to go from 2 to 4.
9: Yeah, pretty much. That was the mandate. You know, on a side note, I was curious how many cars your listeners have owned, because years ago I totaled it up and I thought I was at like 25 or so, and I found the list recently and it was closer to 30 or 35, and I've had more since then. So that's over a little less than 40 years of driving, probably a car a year I've been through.
8: Wow. Okay, that's a whole other topic. Well played. Well played.
9: Yeah, no, I'm curious about that. I mean, some of those cars were pieces of I only owned them for a day or a week and got rid of them, you know.
8: If you only owned a car for one day, does it count as owning a car?
9: Well, yeah. I mean, if it was in my name, I owned it.
8: There
9: right?
8: You go. You're a beauty. Thanks, brother.
9: All right. Nice talking to you.

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0: Good afternoon, an absolutely gorgeous day to play on our waterways. We were down at Women of the Helm at Beacon Bay today in the beautiful Beneteau from Bayport Marina. We'll be back out in the waters this afternoon. If you're getting out on the Muskoka Lakes, Lake of Bays, up through Bancroft and Halliburton, you're looking at light winds today, waves less than half a meter, water temperature around 16 degrees. There's a chance of a scattered shower and risk of a thunderstorm late today and tomorrow morning, but slight chance, more likely further east and north you go. Port Carling locks are open 8 a.m. until 8 p.m. For Georgian Bay, we're looking at light winds becoming north 10 knots Monday evening, waves less than half a meter, water temperature between 12 and 16 degrees. Trent Severn Waterway open 9 till 6:30, lockage is free until September 2nd, and free fishing for Father's Day in Ontario today. A shout out to Chad and the boys from Heather and Katie. They want you to remember,
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19: A mix of sun and cloud with a chance of an afternoon shower and possibly a thunderstorm with a high of 23. Partly cloudy tonight with a chance of showers early in the evening with the risk of a thunderstorm, a low of 9. And cloudy tomorrow with a chance of showers, the high 21.
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22: Hope the day's treating you well. It is Kenny. We've been discussing the responsibility vehicle. You know, you got a car, you live in life. Your car's got rims and it's fast and it's really cool. And then you go, oh boy, I'm about to be a parent. I better get responsible. Usually, you got to get a four-door vehicle. What was the vehicle? I knew Trucker Lee would call back. He's our car guy.
23: So my first responsibility vehicle, it was a 77 Jeep Cherokee four-door 4x4.
22: Come on. That's a fun vehicle.
23: I know, but listen to this. This is how responsible I was, Kenny.
22: Uh-oh.
23: The day I brought my oldest son home from the hospital,
22: yeah,
23: I ran out of gas bringing him home.
22: Always,
23: I can't even make that up, man.
22: Always, Trucker Lee, the guy that loves wrenching, has always got a story about breaking down. I love it.
23: So there you go. That's how responsible I was, even with my vehicle.
22: You're a beauty. I knew you'd have something funny for us.
23: All right, sir.
22: Everyone's got a responsibility vehicle. What was yours? Hit us up, the Kenny Jojo Vista Radio.

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6: How are you? It is Kenny. So we're in the thick of graduation slash prom slash end of the school year time, right? Busy. Lots of stuff going on. Shout out to our grads. We love you. We're proud of you. Have fun. But there's every year, there's always stories. And we have a viral one today. This is out of Markham, Illinois. Here's what happened. Well, I'm going to play the audio. Here's what happens. Some sort of a city executive director works for the city. Well, I'll read it here. It says the park district executive director of Markham, Illinois, Quinta Brown, is in hot water after having a helicopter land in a public park for her daughter's prom photo shoot. Prom photo shoot. Wow. Here's the mayor and the city attorney. Discussing the situation. Here's some audio for you.
7: I'm disappointed that we would have to even be bothered with something like this in the community. I think that there's responsible ways to do something if you want to do something to wish someone well.
8: Could have been a catastrophe because children were playing and they ran from the basketball court that they were playing on when this helicopter started coming down.
6: Okay, first off, I'll say this. Obviously, let's move the danger out of it. I get that. But any kid that was in that park when a helicopter landed, they probably would have been like, that's so cool. Any parent would have been like, whoa. You got to be the judge. Who's getting the ticket for this? Is it the lady that ordered the helicopter for her daughter's prom shoot? Or is it the helicopter pilot? Somebody's got to get a ticket, right? Let's say the ticket's $250. It's a ticket for being dumb, I guess. Let's just say that. Rip the Band-Aid off and say it's a dumb move. So that's the ticket. But who gets it? Somebody's got to get the ticket. Love those drums. So you be the Wapner. Get a hold of us. And you got to issue the citation, if you will. I think that's smart words for ticket, right? Citation. So who gets it? The lady that ordered the helicopter or the helicopter pilot? You got to be the judge. Hit your gavel. And who gets the ticket?

0: breathe. Shut everything else off and turn us up. It's the right thing to do.
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9: Moose weather.
10: A mix of sun and cloud with a chance of an afternoon shower and possibly a thunderstorm with a high of 23. Partly cloudy tonight with a chance of showers early in the evening with the risk of a thunderstorm, a low of 9. And cloudy tomorrow with a chance of showers, the high 21.
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11: We're playing the game where you're the judge. You're the Wapner. I wonder how many people would recognize Wapner as meaning anything. Remember Judge Wapner on the People's Court? Anyways. A mom, who's a city clerk, this is somewhere down in the States, hires a helicopter to fly into a local park so her daughter could take some really cool selfies in her prom dress. You can't do that. So the question is, who gets the ticket? Wade, what do you got?
12: Hey, listen, I think the pilot is the one that should get the ticket.
11: How much?
12: But I'll bet you, I don't know, but I'll bet you that she took the risk knowing full well that it was a $250 fine and the picture was worth more than the fine.
11: Jeez,
12: it's a memory per daughter.
11: That's the crazy. Think about all the photos on your phone right now. I have thousands. There's not one that's worth more than $4.
12: Well, being a city worker, you think she would know that exactly what the fine was, you know?
11: What a weird story, eh?
12: Yeah, that is a weird one.
11: Wade, you're a good man.
12: Good memory. Good picture to have from your cable.
11: All right, buddy.
12: All right. I got to get back to work. Have a great day.
11: Thanks, Wade. Don't be a stranger.
12: You bet. Take care.
11: Would you like to weigh in on this one? I love your thoughts. Hit us up at Kenny Jones Show, VistaRadio.ca.

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1: Good afternoon. An absolutely gorgeous day to play on our waterways. We were down at Women of the Helm at Beacon Bay today in the beautiful Beneteau from Bayport Marina. We'll be back out in the waters this afternoon. If you're getting out on the Muskoka Lakes, Lake of Bays, up through Bancroft and Halliburton, you're looking at light winds today, waves less than half a meter, water temperature around 16 degrees. There's a chance of a scattered shower and risk of a thunderstorm late today and tomorrow morning, but slight chance. More likely further east and north you go. Port Carling locks are open 8 a.m. until 8 p.m. For Georgian Bay, we're looking at light winds becoming north 10 knots Monday evening, waves less than half a meter, water temperature between 12 and 16 degrees. Trent Severn Waterway open 9 till 6:30. 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And free fishing for Father's Day in Ontario today. A shout out to Chad and the boys from Heather and Katie. They want you to remember,
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2: Moose weather.
3: A mix of sun and cloud with a chance of an afternoon shower and possibly a thunderstorm with a high of 23. Partly cloudy tonight with a chance of showers early in the evening with the risk of a thunderstorm, a low of 9. And cloudy tomorrow with a chance of showers, the high 21.
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9: A mix of sun and cloud with a chance of an afternoon shower and possibly a thunderstorm with a high of 23. Partly cloudy tonight with a chance of showers early in the evening with the risk of a thunderstorm, a low of 9. And cloudy tomorrow with a chance of showers, the high 21.

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1: Good afternoon, an absolutely gorgeous day to play on our waterways. We were down at Women of the Helm at Beacon Bay today in the beautiful Beneteau from Bayport Marina. We'll be back out in the waters this afternoon. If you're getting out on the Muskoka Lakes, Lake of Bays up through Bancroft and Haliburton, you're looking at light winds today, waves less than half a meter, water temperature around 16 degrees. There's a chance of a scattered shower and risk of a thunderstorm late today and tomorrow morning, but slight chance, more likely further east and north you go. Port Carling locks are open 8 a.m. until 8 p.m. For Georgian Bay, we're looking at light winds becoming north 10 knots Monday evening, waves less than half a meter, water temperature between 12 and 16 degrees. Trent Severn Waterway open 9 till 6:30. 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A shout out to Chad and the boys from Heather and Katie. They want you to remember,
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7: Moose weather.
8: A mix of sun and cloud with a chance of an afternoon shower and possibly a thunderstorm with a high of 23. Partly cloudy tonight with a chance of showers early in the evening with the risk of a thunderstorm, a low of 9. And cloudy tomorrow with a chance of showers, the high 21.
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1: Moose Weather.
8: A mix of sun and cloud with a chance of an afternoon shower and possibly a thunderstorm with a high of 23. Partly cloudy tonight with a chance of showers early in the evening with the risk of a thunderstorm, a low of 9. And cloudy tomorrow with a chance of showers, the high 21.
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18: Moose weather.
19: Partly cloudy with the chance of showers and the risk of a thunderstorm clearing up overnight with fog patches developing with a low of 9. Sunny tomorrow morning, then a mix of sun and cloud with a chance of an afternoon shower. The fog patches will dissipate in the morning with a high of 22. A mix of sun and clouds for Tuesday with a high of 22.
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1: I was in here yesterday. 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
8: Moose Weather.
9: Partly cloudy with the chance of showers and the risk of a thunderstorm clearing up overnight with fog patches developing with a low of 9. Sunny tomorrow morning, then a mix of sun and cloud with a chance of an afternoon shower. The fog patches will dissipate in the morning with a high of 22. A mix of sun and clouds for Tuesday with a high of 22.
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0: Good afternoon, an absolutely gorgeous day to play on our waterways. We were down at Women at the Helm at Beacon Bay today, and the beautiful Beneteau from Bayport Marina will be back out in the waters this afternoon. If you're getting out on the Muskoka Lakes, Lake of Bays, up through Bancroft and Halliburton, you're looking at light winds today, waves less than half a meter, water temperature around 16 degrees. There's a chance of a scattered shower and risk of a thunderstorm late today and tomorrow morning, but slight chance. More likely further east and north you go. Port Carling locks are open 8 a.m. until 8 p.m. For Georgian Bay, we're looking at light winds becoming north 10 knots Monday evening. Waves less than half a meter. Water temperature between 12 and 16 degrees. Trent Severn Waterway open 9 till 6:30. Lockage is free until September 2nd. And free fishing for Father's Day in Ontario today. A shout out to Chad and the boys from Heather and Katie. They want you to remember,
1: water on the water, beer on the pier.
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12: Moose Weather.
13: Partly cloudy with the chance of showers and the risk of a thunderstorm clearing up overnight with fog patches developing with a low of 9. Sunny tomorrow morning, then a mix of sun and cloud with a chance of an afternoon shower. The fog patches will dissipate in the morning with a high of 22. A mix of sun and clouds for Tuesday with a high of 22.
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9: Partly cloudy with the chance of showers and the risk of a thunderstorm clearing up overnight with fog patches developing with a low of 9. Sunny tomorrow morning, then a mix of sun and cloud with a chance of an afternoon shower. The fog patches will dissipate in the morning with a high of 22. A mix of sun and clouds for Tuesday with a high of 22.
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7: Weather. Partly cloudy with the chance of showers and the risk of a thunderstorm clearing up overnight with fog patches developing with a low of 9. Sunny tomorrow morning, then a mix of sun and cloud with a chance of an afternoon shower. The fog patches will dissipate in the morning with a high of 22. A mix of sun and clouds for Tuesday with a high of 22.
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8: Moose weather.
9: Partly cloudy with the chance of showers and the risk of a thunderstorm clearing up overnight with fog patches developing with a low of 9. Sunny tomorrow morning, then a mix of sun and cloud with a chance of an afternoon shower. The fog patches will dissipate in the morning with a high of 22. A mix of sun and clouds for Tuesday with a high of 22.
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13: Partly cloudy with the chance of showers and the risk of a thunderstorm clearing up overnight with fog patches developing with a low of 9. Sunny tomorrow morning, then a mix of sun and cloud with a chance of an afternoon shower. The fog patches will dissipate in the morning with a high of 22. A mix of sun and clouds for Tuesday with a high of 22.

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6: Moose weather.
7: Partly cloudy with the chance of showers and the risk of a thunderstorm clearing up overnight with fog patches developing with a low of 9. Sunny tomorrow morning, then a mix of sun and cloud with a chance of an afternoon shower. The fog patches will dissipate in the morning with a high of 22. A mix of sun and clouds for Tuesday with a high of 22.
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